0: Uit Unearthed van Daniel Wall, trompetist Wim van Hasselt en slagwerker Koen Platink. Daniel Wall, congratulations. Thank you so much for this collaboration between the two of you. Arm in arm, you stood there with Arooj Aftab. How did it work? I mean, you in Paris and she in New York.
1: Mm-hmm.
0: How do you collaborate? What do you do?
1: Yeah, for the last piece, I was in Paris, she was in New York. She sent me some tracks of her voice. So I started with that and started putting some ideas together and then sent her some ideas. And she was like, okay, let's go. And she sent me some of her ideas and we found a way to like kind of put it all together as one. So yeah, it feels seamless, but it's because we kind of talked through everything. Yeah.
0: So,
1: well, at least I think it seems.
0: Transatlantic seamless. Musical yeah. Love letters.
1: Yeah, pretty much.
0: So to speak.
1: Yes.
0: Yeah. Well, composer in residence this season, this first half year in the Saturday Matinee Uncanny Valleys, the Lighthouse Piano Concerto, and now this world premiere. What has it brought you?
1: Just a lot of experience. It's so intense bringing something new to the world that, you know, I'm just very grateful to Frank, who helped commission this and bring me over, and just the ability to just write music for these amazing musicians, whether it's the Philharmonic Orchestra or the LCO or the string quartet, you know, just it's just been an amazing experience.
0: Yeah, and the hall.
1: The hall, yes.
0: Does that something? Yeah, yeah. And does it something for you? I mean, the acoustics are so classical. I mean, so late romantic in a way. Has it triggered you, inspired you?
1: I think I have a romantic side, so it definitely, I think it suits me. You know, I've got Cohn over there doing, like, helping with the sound, so it's amplified, but it's natural, and, like, the ability to have both is, you know, I think there's a great team working here that's really understands that balance, and it's not as common as you'd hope. They really get it here.
0: Ja, het is de zaal en de muzici van het Radio Philharmonisch Orkest en dit London Contemporary Orchestra die mij geïnspireerd hebben. En het is altijd, ja, het is wel wat als je nieuwe muziek de wereld instuurt. Dat doet wat met me. En die samenwerking met Arooj Aftab, dat was hij in Parijs en zij in New York. En we stuurden elkaar inderdaad fragmenten, ideeën. 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Oké, on your way. Before that. Are you working on something new?
1: Yeah.
0: Right now? Sketching out something?
1: Yeah, some string orchestra stuff that I'm going to be working on, and some more film scoring and stuff of that nature, piano music, hopefully some organ music in the future.
0: Yeah. The organ has...
1: Yeah,
0: has,
1: with Jamie. That would be great.
0: Yeah, okay. Stay well and be inspired, Daniel Wall.
1: Thank you. Thank you very much.
0: Dit is muziek van Hildur Gudnadottir, IJslandse, die associate artist is van het Holland Festival.

Thank you. Thanks very much. How is everybody doing today? It's a little strange that it's 2 p.m. or whatever time it is. It's not the evening. But I think that's good. We are that much closer to having our first martini. Well, thank you all for being here. My name is Aruj Aftab, and if some of you were confused, I did co-compose the earlier pieces. It was not just the man. We are presenting a few songs from a previous record that was very sad and depressing, and a few songs from a newer record that was more fun and flirty. So just feel free to, you know, dive deep into your entire personalities, neuroses with that, and have a wonderful time. Thank you.

Thank you very much. How is it going? Awesome. Lovely to see your faces. It is an old theater, I was told, and so we could not do any of the mysterious lighting that I usually like. There's just a massive white spotlight on all of us and on you. So it really is a special concert, unlike any other before, where we can really make a lot of eye contact. It's very exposed. I don't know if this was the right outfit. I'm in my little corset. I was hoping to just be in shadows and not like fully out here. Anyway, this next song is called Rathi Rani. It is, you know it? I mean, we're here twice a year, so hopefully we have some fans in Amsterdam.

Well, then I'm gonna do my joke, and you guys already know it. Does all of you know it? Okay. Should I do it again, or? All right. Well, so basically the song, do you want to know what it means? Okay. So you go to a party, judging from this age group in front of me, I'm not sure if that happens anymore. But it could be a concert. You go to a concert, let's say, and there you make eye contact with somebody new and beautiful. And that's possible also, I think, I see from the age group, because probably your partner's dead. It's fine. Death is not a scary thing, guys. Everything is okay. It's gonna happen. Anyway, so what the fuck? You go to this party, you make eye contact with this amazing person, and you leave immediately. You do not speak to them because you go home to your partner. To your partner. I guess I messed that up by saying that your partner is no longer. All right, the joke didn't work. But thanks for listening anyway. Fuck that up, really bad. Here it is.

Thank you so much. I would like to thank Robert here for being a very trendy and amazing conductor and director of this situation. And of course, these super bad cats behind me, the London Contemporary Orchestra. I guess it's our last song. There's merch, I've been told to say. I signed them just now. So please go and get them on your way out. It won't sound like this. That's probably not good for the cell. But get them anyway. Yeah, thank you so much. If you would like an encore, we'll have to coordinate that because I'm wearing like 8-inch heels. And I'm definitely not gonna go down and come back. So here's our last song. I wrote this when I was 15 years old and I was listening to a lot of death metal. Thank you.

0: Een Soefi-dans van Jonathan Harvey, Engels componist die geboeid was door de Oriënt, qua muziek, maar ook qua filosofie vaak, hier gitarist Sean Schiebe. Robert Ames, thank you so much for this wonderful matinee, where East and the West met.
1: Yeah, special show in a beautiful hall with a great vocalist.
0: Yeah.
1: My goodness.
0: You made these arrangements, these orchestrations for her, thinking of her multiple background, the cocktail of what she is, the pop and the jazz and the Pakistani and Indian classical music and the Western influences. How did you set to work?
1: Yeah, I can't take all the credit. I had a lovely team working with me. It was just a joy to work on, really. Thing with Arujan, her voice and her style of music and the way that she writes, to me, sounds very naturally orchestral. Lots of textures, lots of colour. So we had a big palette to play with, and it was a lot of fun all the way, really.
0: Yeah, so the voice itself, huh? Is a rich palette of colours. Could you describe her voice?
1: It's tough to describe. It's kind of a... It's completely unique and original voice, I would say. It's very powerful, but she's singing quite softly a lot of the time. And there's a kind of power in that and a resonance that's really special. And she always has a little bit of reverb on her voice. And there's just something about it that resonates.
0: Ja, die stem is het eigenlijk geweest die hem Robert Ames heeft geïnspireerd met zijn team, zegt hij. 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En in a good sense of the word, it is not a trained voice. I mean, it is a natural voice. There's nothing artificial about it. Or academic, so to speak.
1: Yeah, absolutely. It's just it's all about feel and the moment, and that gives a freedom to this kind of music that makes a live show so exciting.
0: Yeah, and how about the collaboration between Daniel Wall and Aruj Aftab?
1: I think they're just three fantastic pieces of music. I was having a chat earlier today with somebody, and I adore the way that Daniel and Aruj have combined an acoustic orchestra with electronics. You never really know where the sound is coming from. There are moments of clarity, and then there are moments where it goes fuzzy again. It's a real extension of the acoustic sound.
0: Yeah. Ja, de wereld die samenkomt bij Aruj Aftab en Daniel Wall, de wereld van het akoestische en van het elektronische. En dat schuift eigenlijk in elkaar. Soms weet je niet wat je hoort en wat welke wereld is. Het is zo bijzonder in de samenwerking van die twee. And then the organ. It was sort of new for Daniel Wall.
1: Yeah. Yeah, really, really, really, really interesting. Again, an absolutely gorgeous piece of music. James McVinney playing the solo, who's an absolute superstar of contemporary classical organ playing. But you could hear... But the way that Daniel wrote for the organ, I heard a lot of his kind of film music influence. You could with the pedals, you could almost hear a Moog, that being a Moog synthesizer. And yeah, I definitely heard a synthesizer inspiration element to it.
0: Ja, het is voor hem nieuw, het orgel, voor Daniel Wall. Maar inderdaad, Robert Ames noemt het ook. Je hoort bijna de filmmuziek langskomen met een synthesizer klank die kan simuleren, kan nadoen. So what's next for you, coming weeks?
1: Next for me, that is a very good question. I'll sleep a bit, but I'm touring with Aruj around the UK for a week. Then after that, a wonderful concert with Hilde Gudnadottir.
0: Who's here now for the Holland Festival.
1: Who's here now for the Holland Festival. And after that, it's BBC Proms season, and I'm looking forward to a couple of shows there.
0: Well, great. Enjoy the summer. Safe travels.
1: Thank you.
0: And thank you for being with us today, Robert Ames. Dank je wel. Dit komt uit ook weer het oosten en het westen dat met elkaar gecombineerd is. De originele versie van Scheherazade van Maurice Ravel, alleen met orkest. De zangstem kwam er later pas bij. Het Radio Philharmonisch Orkest, lang geleden, 1983 in de zaterdagmatinée, dirigent David Zinman.

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0: get over here now! This pathetic excuse. Did my dog food, this was your doing. Remember, this was your idea. You taught me how to cook this recipe. Garbage, horseshit. I'll never listen to your advice again. How did you fuck up this much?
1: Retrace your steps, chef. Did you actually do it right?
0: Garbage, both word and skill.
2: I'm sorry, chef. Maybe there was a mistake in the prep. Maybe it was me, but not Gertie. Don't blame me.
0: You're just as bad. Mistakes don't ruin a dish this badly. This is something.

0: this restaurant bears. I bet that child's not even mine. Growth from an infectious plague.
1: What can you think? What can you say?
0: Can handle the pressure. Then get the hell out of my kitchen. Do you know your mother's son?

Romantic turmoil leads to kitchen accident. Sous chef severely injured amidst restaurant relaunch. A heated argument involving the head chef, sous chef, waiter, waitress and financial director have been reported yesterday evening. The confrontation happened. Witnesses reported tensions during evening service. The argument allegedly began over a love interest, with the sous chef caught in the crossfire. The situation took a dangerous turn when the sous chef fell into an open stove. In the panic, the waiter was also harmed. Immediate first aid was administered. Both have received treatment and are reported to be in a stable condition. Restaurant management has voiced deep regret over the incident.

No, no, no, no! My wormy friends, I will demand, persist, coax, shout and scowl. Was it

think on where we stand. Think on our child, and let us raise it. Make our footsteps in the dust, leave our palace behind, and